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0: Na msikilizaji mali wote mupo na washukuru nyinyi wote nasema vipi kwa nyumbani mambo inaendaje? 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Ladies and gentlemen, as you know, people who are just around at home, we want you to listen our mission for today. I'm gonna give you hot music wherever you are, DJ. You know DJ is very strong. I've just come with all everything is the best wherever you are. I know people who are just around the border there. I think I'm gonna give you hot music. Yes. All bros, all guys, all my guys, all my friends and so on, I'm gonna give you hot. 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Abantu bona ababere mu town tufaye katukube ngoma yafe ya ba DJs. Hey DJ Jangu.
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I know the people who are just around at home, you are just feel it. 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I'm gonna give you hot music wherever you are. Or my guys who are just around at home, just feel it, please, wherever you are. DJ is gonna give you hot wherever you are. 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